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nice way to start the show morning, everybody. Howdy, welcome to the Fun Kids Breakfast Show. My name is George. Hope you are having a marvellous week. It is once again lovely to be back on the radio. Yesterday was my first day back after my holidays. It's great. Loved being back. Loved talking all things World Cup. More of that on the way, of course. We'll be talking about it for weeks. Plus, I'm playing some brilliant music, and I've got quite a cool story for my holidays, which I'll share with you later. All on the way. Let's crack on though. Let's play some songs. BTS and Butter.

0: BTS and Buttons Funky. Bex on the way with my favourite game, Fact or Fake News. That's coming in a little bit. Some Podspiration as well, too. Plus, I don't know if you've been catching any of the ITV World Cup coverage. They've got this incredible opening theme tune, which is from Cars. Life is a Highway. So we're gonna put Cars in our film club as well. Lots happening. So let's keep the show going. Alex Warren and Ordinary is up next.
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0: Dice on that's Funkin' Breakfast. You have to be listening to Funkin' Breakfast because you just heard that song. Right, let's get some Podspiration into the show as we take a listen. A little taster to the Funkin' Science Quest podcast where we've been catching up with Chris Holland.
1: Oh, snails. Fascinating animals, but not just snails, slugs as well we can talk about because they all create this mucus from what's called their foot, which is the large sort of flat bit at the bottom of their body that they touch the ground with. And you're in for a bit of a treat today because we've recently found out some really interesting observations that haven't been reported before. So this is actually an exclusive. So how do snails and slugs make slime? Well, on the bottom of their foot, they're covered with millions of little cells, and those little cells squeeze out the mucus, and it forms a very thin layer underneath the body of the animal. But where most of the mucus comes from, which we've just found out, is from under its chin.
0: I hear more with Chris Holland in the Funk

Lights, camera, action! Welcome to George's Film Club, where I tell you about great films that you and the family can watch. Today's film is Wallace and Gromit: The Curse of the Were-Rabbit. This stop-motion adventure sees the iconic cheese-loving inventor and his silent dog hit the big screen to take on a mysterious monster threatening a village. In classic Wallace and Gromit style, it's beautifully designed and has all that amazing heart and warmth that you can expect from the brilliant Nick Park creation. You can watch it on BBC iPlayer, and I think you'll love it because it's clever, it's cozy, it's familiar, it's brilliant, and it's very, very British. That's a wrap on today's Fun Kids Film Club, but I'll be back next time with another must-watch movie.

0: the UK. It's just gone 7 o'clock. You're listening to George.
1: Let's get the Bexathon up. We're going to be doing Fact or Fake News, one of my favourite games. First, though, Mr. Harry Styles. I will be seeing tomorrow at Wembley Stadium. Here is a

0: It's Fun Kids, and Bex is here now. Hi, Bex.
1: I was expecting more of a fanfare, George, I'm not going to lie. But yes, George, hello, I am here.
0: Well, I'm saving the fanfare because we are about to do a very special edition of Fact or Fake News. So I'm saving the fanfare for the fact that we are about to do a book edition of Fact or Fake News.
1: That's what I wanted, the official funfare fanfare. Yes, I am a big fan of books, as you well know, George. So I have prepared for you a little book fact or fake news today.
0: For those that don't know, two stories. One's real, one's a whole load of rubbish. And we need to try and figure out which is which. This is all book related. And Bex, you're in charge of the two stories today, which means I'm in charge of trying to figure out which story is real and which story is a whole load of rubbish.
1: You are indeed. Shall I give you the first story?
0: Let's do it.
1: All right. Okay. So, George, what would you do if your local library was really an elephant?
0: Very good question. Is this a reality?
1: Well, this is what we're going to have to find out in my fact or fake news.
0: I can't wait for that. That was good clickbait, that was.
1: Yeah, thank you. So in regions of Thailand, there are no schools or libraries. So now they've made some special structures to be placed onto elephants to carry boxes of books and video equipment to teach people how to read. So there's 20 elephants in the scheme. And so whenever it travels around, it takes two elephants, two trainers and two teachers with it to travel around to make a travelling elephant library. And also, it's been such a success that in some places, like in the Andes, they've got their own scheme using donkeys and mules instead to deliver books. And apparently kids shout, Bibliomulas, which means, I think, book mule in Spanish there. So, yeah, is this a true story or is this the elephant in the room,
0: oh,
1: George?
0: Oh, very good. What do they shout in Spanish?
1: Bibliomulas.
0: Very good. Now, is there a name given to said book carrier elephant?
1: No, they're just elephant books. Library elephant libraries, I think, is really what they're called, elephant libraries. But that does make it sound like it's a library of elephants.
0: Okay, but so I mean, I'm assuming because they're so big, they can carry lots of books.
1: Well, that's the point, isn't it? Because if they're going to places that don't have a lot of books, you've got to carry a lot around with you. And, you know, if you've read Paddington 1, you don't read that again. So you want to read Paddington 2. And hopefully your elephant library will have it on its back.
0: Okay, this story is very interesting. I don't know what to make of it. I feel like I need to hear your second story before I can make any further judgments. But before we do, let's play some music. We'll be back after this here on Fun Kids.
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3: Would you ever want to be sent up a chimney or be made to pick up poo? 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
3: 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Something new.

0: It's fun, kids. My name is George. I'm here with Bex. We're playing Fact or Fake News. Bex has just told us her first story in our book special of Fact or Fake News. But for story number two, Bex, back to you.
1: Okay, so the world's biggest book has just been bound in time for World Book Day. I feel like that was quite the tongue twister. It's got 629 pages. It is 6 by 9 meters wide and tall, respectively. And it is in Florida in America. Now, the book is called The Witch and the Forest, and it's by Canadian author John Kenz. Now, the idea is it's kind of readable for both adults and kids. And I'd say it's less a book, more of an art installation in a way. So the book is always open, but you yourself have to go and turn the pages, which obviously are very, very big pieces of paper. And the idea is it's kind of interactive because I guess you can pick it up. You might have to stand on it to read it properly. You don't have to read the whole thing in one go, maybe just a few pages. The idea is you're partaking in the world's biggest book when you do.
0: So this is fascinating. Why is this huge book existing?
1: I think it's basically a tourist attraction. It's one of those things, it's a really fun idea, and it's great if you're a book fan, but essentially it's a cool thing to go and see if you're traveling in America, and you can go, oh, let's go to the world's biggest book.
0: And was there a reason they chose this author?
1: No, I think maybe he's also maybe an artist as well. So because it's like I say, a mini art installation on its own as well. He had a good eye for what would work in a big climate and a big page.
0: I mean, if this story was anywhere else in the world, I might not believe it. But the fact is, in the United States of America and Florida, to be specific, it does make it a lot more believable because they love big things.
1: Big stuff, right? Yeah, a lot of big stuff going on there.
0: The bigger, the better. Now, this is tricky. This is a really tricky book special of Facts or Fake News. And I do think I need a few minutes before I make my mind up about which story I think is real and which story I think is fake. So let's play this and we'll be back here on Fun Kids with Bex unveiling the answer.

0: see something crazy? Will you marry me?
1: Can I see something even crazier? Yes!
2: It's Fun Kids, and Bex is here with me, George, playing a book special of fact or fake news. Before we get into finding out which story is real and which story is fake, Bex, could you remind us of your two stories, please?
1: Of course I can. First up, we've got our elephant libraries in Thailand, where there are no schools or libraries in some areas. So special elephants are traveling around with books on their back, and they're basically traveling libraries. The second story is about the world's biggest book in the world. It's in Florida in America. It's called The Witch in the Forest, and you have to like basically get involved with reading it by standing on it and turning the pages, and it's kind of interactive.
2: So, I mean, both stories are kind of believable. It's a huge book, that's what I would say. But equally, you know, are elephant libraries a thing? I mean, it's a tricky one. I could actually see both stories being real. You know, usually it's like, no, both of these are rubbish. They both sound like they could be real. Clearly one isn't. So I'm going to lock my answer in, Bex. And
1: please,
2: I'm going to say the fake story is the giant Floridian book.
1: Okay, George, you're saying that elephants are libraries, is what you're telling me, right?
2: I just have a feeling they are.
1: Well, Bibliomulus, I can tell you, it is correct. Yes,
2: yes.
1: It is real. Yeah, elephants are real. And the largest book in the world is made up entirely by me. When you're asking those questions, I was lying through my teeth.
2: Oh, and you did such a good job of it too. I don't know. It was really, really close and I only just went for it. But that does mean that I've won today's Fact or Fake News. Yay me.
1: Congratulations. You know your books. You've passed my test.
2: Lovely stuff. Well, enjoy reading today, everybody. Bex and I will be playing Fact or Fake News next week here on Fun Kids.

Ed Sheeran, Sapphire. It's Fun Kids Breakfast here with me, George. Now, George's marvellous multiplier is on the way as Millie is back, hoping to make it six prizes today. The pressure is most certainly on. We'll be checking in with Millie shortly. First, a robot is going to try and make us laugh, so we should probably wake him up and hear his joke. Here is the 7:30 hooter.

0: Bot activating. 10%. 30%. 70%. Full power mode achieved. Launching Laughbot 3000. George, let's start the day with today's robo joke. Why did the sun go to summer school? To get a little brighter.
1: Thank you. Thank you, robots. Right, multiplier is on the way. First, though, music from Zendaya. Take

0: 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Now, welcome back to Multiplier. Welcome back to Multiplier. Millie, how are you this morning?
1: I'm good. I'm very nervous this time.
0: Well, I understand why. You have 5 prizes currently in your pot. Last time round, you said the prize that you won was for Gracie. So yeah. You're playing this morning, not your friend Gracie, I should add. So you're playing this morning, not just for you, but for your mate Gracie. Is Gracie going to be all right if you get today's question wrong and lose everything?
1: Depends if she's listening and she knows that I'm on the radio.
0: Well, I hope she's listening because we said hello to her. And also, there's skin in the game for her this morning because she needs you to get this right to keep her prize. And of course, you need to get it right to win an amazing 6th goodie. Oh, the pressure is on. Are you feeling nervous or are you calm?
1: Bit of both.
0: Okay, that's all right. That's good. A bit of pressure to sharpen the senses. Tell me this morning, what is something small that always makes your day better?
1: Just seeing my friends at school, it always makes me happy because I know I have someone to play with.
0: Yeah, that is so, so fun. Should we say hello? Who should we say hello to? Should we shout out a class or anyone that might be listening right now?
1: Well, we can shout out to my class, Year 5 in the Milford Academy.
0: Oh, hello to everyone at the Milford Academy. Right, the pressure is on. Are you ready to give it a go? Are you ready to try and win yourself a 6th prize, Millie?
1: Yep.
0: Here goes. Robot, can we have today's multiplier question, please?
2: Generating question. Multiplier question complete.
0: Which country uses the yen as currency? Is it A, China, B, Japan, or C, South Korea?
1: I think it's B, Japan.
0: Japan is locked in. We will find out if Millie's right after this.

0: It is back at day six of Multiplier. She needs to get this question right to win a sixth prize. Which country uses the yen as its currency is the question. China, Japan, South Korea are the options. You said Japan. Have you been to Japan? Really?
1: No, but I would really like to go.
0: So it's a little bit of a guess, or are you feeling confident?
1: I'm feeling confident.
0: Let's find out if yen is Japanese.
2: Correct.
0: You've done it, Millie. You've won yourself a sixth prize this morning. Well done. Let's spin the wheel and find out what that prize is. You've won yourself an Abby Hanyan book. So, Millie, six brilliant prizes. Well, five for you, one for Gracie, your mates. Time now for a big decision, because you can walk away with all six prizes. We'll send them to your door. They will be yours. Or you can put them at risk. The questions are getting harder as every day passes. And if you chose to come back and you got the next question right, you've won a seventh. If you come back and you get it wrong, you lose everything you've already won. Millie, the pressure is on, but it's over to you to make a very big decision. So what would you like to do this morning? Walk or multiply?
1: I think this time I'm going to walk.
0: Millie, you are walking away with six prizes. Congratulations. How do you feel?
1: I feel amazing.
0: Oh, you have been such a brilliant contestant. We've loved having you on and having a chat every morning. Have you enjoyed your time with us on the radio?
1: Yes, definitely.
0: Good. And before you go, is there anyone that you would like to say hello to here on Fun Kids?
1: My mum.
0: Hello to your mum. What's your mum's name, Millie?
1: Lindsay.
0: Hello to Lindsay. Well, look, Millie, congratulations. We will be sending you six multiplier prizes. Well done. We'll see you soon.
1: Bye.

0: let me go. That's some tangled when will my life begin. Of course, we're talking all things World Cup at the moment here on Fun Kids. And we're celebrating with an amazing competition where you can win a football kit of your choice, personalised with your name, plus three brilliant books from the Ultimate Football Heroes team. 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So that is a competition you can enter by answering this question: where is the World Cup being hosted this year? 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Good luck.
1: This is
2: Kids.
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3: I love Fun Kids.

It's Fun Kids Breakfast here with me, George, the K-pop demon. Hunter's golden there. Coming up, we're talking all things World Cup. And as I was saying yesterday, I have just come back from the United States of America. I was in the States for the start of the World Cup, and it was so much fun. I really kind of got the World Cup atmosphere. I went to a FIFA fan park in Philadelphia, which was huge, and watched the opening Mexico game, which was brilliant. I saw the first USA game in New York. But it was the World Cup going on when I was in New York, because the NBA is kind of the Premier League of basketball, and New York were in the final, and they hadn't won the league for decades, but they did when I was out there. And oh my goodness, the streets were chaos. They were carnage. I mean, you would not believe the amount of noise, the amount of people that were just basically on the streets partying, celebrating the win. I took this video from where we were staying. It wasn't the busiest zone. It wasn't the most hectic place, but just have a listen to quite how loud the streets were after New York won the basketball NBA title, the Knicks, that is. Noise from the streets of New York after the Knicks won. I mean, it was quite the celebration to be there. Right, Alex Warren on the way. Carry You Home. First, Natasha Bedingfield. The

0: across the UK. It's just gone 8 o'clock. 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
1: It's time to find out which VIPs are celebrating their birthday today.
2: Good morning to Mac, who turned 10 years old yesterday. But apparently, Mum didn't get the message in time, so missed the breakfast show. But today, we're saying a huge happy birthday for yesterday, Mac. Hope you had an amazing day. You had an England watch party, so I'm sure plenty of food and fizzy drinks were consumed, and you had an amazing one. But we're wishing you very happy birthday for yesterday today. We're also, of course, saying happy birthday to everybody celebrating their big day today. This next song is dedicated to you.

Just my fresh off England playing their very first game in the World Cup. We are, of course, talking all things World Cup. We will be every day. It's on. I'm going to tell you all about the big games. So grab your, I don't know, World Cup stickers, because first up, we've got Czechia taking on South Africa. That is in Atlanta. Later on, Switzerland face Bosnia. And that's going to be in Los Angeles in that amazing SoFi Stadium. So that's two teams packed with big talent. Both teams probably hoping to at least qualify from the group. So it'd be staying up super late. You probably won't be, because it's far too late. Then Canada, one of the home nations, are taking on Qatar in Vancouver. And then one of the other home nations, Mexico, are meeting South Korea. They're playing in Mexico as well. So plenty of World Cup action today. Some very late fixtures. But we're going to take a look at one of the home nations. We're going to have a deep dive to Vancouver.

Hawaiian rollercoaster ride from Lilo and Stitch. It's Monkey's Breakfast here. Mm-hmm. George, and every day we're taking a look at one of the World Cup host cities, and seeing as Canada are playing in Vancouver, well, let's jump right there. The football game today is being played at BC Place. It's a stadium in the heart of the city. It first opened in 1983. It's going to host 7 World Cup matches during this tournament. And it's got this giant roof, which is very, very cool. It can close over the stadium, almost like an umbrella. And Vancouver rains, it rains a lot in Vancouver, so it's quite handy. It's sort of surrounded by mountains and the Pacific Ocean, so you can go skiing and surfing, maybe even on the same day. Food lovers will find amazing sushi there. Poutine is one of the classic local dishes as well. That's chips with gravy and sort of cheese on top. And Vancouver itself is home to the very famous ice hockey team, the Canucks. Also from Vancouver, famous faces, including actor Ryan. And Vancouver is regularly voted as one of the best cities in the world to live in. So let's hope it is a good place for the Canadian team to live in as they play their game there later.

0: Galantis, no money, it's Fun Kids Breakfast, and every day in the World Cup, we are spotlighting the superstars on the pitch, and today it's all about the teenage sensation from Spain, Lamine Yamal. He was born near Barcelona and obviously plays for both the Spanish team and Barca. He's been making history since he was barely old enough to have homework. He joined Barcelona when he was just 7 years old, raced through the club's famous academy, and now plays on the right wing for them. He's an incredible dribbler, he's got brilliant vision and amazing curling shots. He's still only 18, but he is one of the best players on planet Earth, one of the most exciting stars for this tournament. And quite rightly, pretty scared of him running down that wing. And he's just coming back from an injury, but I think he could definitely set this tournament alight. So keep your eyes peeled for one of the world's biggest superstars at this World Cup.
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0: Moon. Sorry, I'm here for someone else's fun kids breakfast. Don't forget, 8:30 every morning, we've got the news made for young people by young people. Even if you're in the classroom, get your teacher to put it on. Find out what's going on in the world. Right now, though, we're getting ready for said classroom. And the best way to do that is by me saying, robot, fire up that riddle.
1: 10% ready. Launching today's challenge. 30%. Powering up difficulty level. Project complete. We're robot riddle ready. It's time to work some muscles in the minds. Today's riddle question is, what has legs but cannot walk? I'll reveal the answer after this song, here on Fun Kids.

0: Zombie 3 and Alien Invasion. You're listening to Fun Kids Breakfast. And my film club is on the way. Plus playing some BTS. First, though, we head back to Robot. He's got the answer to our Thursday morning riddle.
1: Welcome back to Fun Kids. Let's recap today's riddle. Today's robot's riddle question is, what has legs but cannot walk? It's time to find out if you crack today's riddle. The answer is a chair. Well done if you got it right. Here's a round of applause just for you. If not, better luck next time.

BTS and Swim. Right, this week's one to watch tune is from Dolly Style. It's called Beach Please, and it sounds like this.

0: Adonis Style and Beach Police, this week's one to watch tune right here on Fun Kids Breakfast. My film club is on the way, plus music from Harry Styles. But before then, it's time for some news. So here is the team at Children United today with what's going on.
1: This is Huey at TVCU with your news for today. After the UK Prime Minister, Keir Starmer, announced plans for a social media ban for under-16s earlier this week, some groups have raised concerns about its impact on certain groups. Disability campaigners say social media can help young people connect with friends and role models who have similar experiences. And teenagers in rural areas worried they could become more isolated. Rosie spoke to pupils at Rawlett School in Tamworth.
2: I rely on social media quite a lot, obviously, because I live in the countryside and

0: corner.
1: Most of the time we swim across the river. We put our school bag and uniforms inside a dish and swim across. We swim across to the school site and hide in nearby bushes or behind vehicles to change.
2: Crocodiles live in the river, and climate change is bringing more extreme floods and storms, making crossings even riskier. The children's charity UNICEF reports that half of the world's children are exposed to at least three climate hazards that threaten their education, health, and even their survival. A giant inflatable football was spotted rolling down a street in El Salvador in Central America after strong winds tore it from a World Cup display. Even though El Salvador didn't actually qualify for the World Cup, the runaway ball bounced into traffic, but thankfully no injuries have been reported.
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4: Have you got an idea for a story?
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0: Lights, camera, action! Welcome to George's Film Club, where I tell you about great films that you and the family can watch.
1: Look for the
0: Today's film is The Jungle Book. This Disney classic follows Mowgli, a boy raised in the jungle by wolves, who sets off on an adventure with a laid-back bear and a very strict panther. The film is an all-time classic animation. You may have seen the new animated remake, but this is the original. It's available on Disney Plus. It's packed with those classic songs that we all love and one of Disney's most lovable set of characters. That's a wrap on today's Fun Kids Film Club, but I'll be back next time with another must-watch movie.

0: Right, coming up, the man I am seeing play live tomorrow at Wembley Stadium. 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
2: 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Jojo was born on the 19th of May, 2003. Her full name is Joelle Joni Siwa. Jojo became super well known for her bows, and Jojo's career started on a TV show called Dance Mums. I wonder who's her dream guest on one of her podcasts.
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0: Thank you, Ollie. More factual goodness tomorrow morning. Am I playing extra Harry Styles in the show today because I'm very excited about seeing him tomorrow?

0: Lead the Way from Raya and the Last Dragon right here on Fun Kids Breakfast on your Thursday morning. Now, if you fancy checking out something very special, well, the Fun Kids Science Quest is travelling across the UK, bringing some astronaut training to wherever you are in a spectacular live show all about space. 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

2010. It's Funky Tomorrow's Day with me, George. Dan is on the way with the Animal Hour, so I better say goodbye. Have a lovely rest of your day. I'm back tomorrow, bright and early, from 6:30. Until then, take care.

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2: 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Let's jump right in with some creepy crawlies.

0: Brilliant Butterflies start our Animal Hour on Fun Kids and Fun Kids Junior. Did you know that butterflies, they taste with their feet? Everything must be a little leafy. I'm glad I don't taste with my feet. Everything would be a little cheesy, right? It's Dan, it's our Animal Hour. We'll dive under the sea after Jody with the A to Z of Wildlife.
1: Greetings, explorers, and welcome to the amazing A to Z of Wildlife with me, Jody. Today, the letter and plant is
2: A, B, N is for nettles.
1: Nettles? Ow! I'm sure everyone's been stung by stinging nettles before. It hurts, doesn't it? Nettles are green plants with jagged leaves, held in pairs along the square stems. The plant can grow up to 2 meters in height and can be found in a variety of habitats and soil types. But why do they sting? Well, they're very clever really, as it's their way of protecting themselves from things that might eat them. So how do they sting? Well, the leaves are covered in tiny hollow hairs which have venom at the base. The tip of the hair is very brittle, so even if you just brush gently past it, it will break off, exposing a sharp point that goes into the skin and stings you. Luckily, help is always at hand, because dock leaves tend to live nearby nettles. If you're stung, look out for the big, dark dock leaves and gently rub them up and down the sting. They contain chemicals that neutralise the sting. How clever is that? If you think a nettle sting from the UK is sore, it's nothing compared to some of its tropical cousins. One species in Java lasts for months and can even cause the death of some unfortunate victims.
2: Wild fact!
1: Did you know there's a Be Nice to Nettles week from the 17th to the 28th of May? Why don't you get involved in the events, which include special nettle walks, trails, and even a food fest with nettle burgers and nettle ice cream? For more information, go to www.nettles.org.uk.
2: Wild challenge!
1: Not everyone knows that nettles are great ingredients in cookery. Why don't you look in a recipe book or online with an adult for tasty meals which include nettles? I've done a quick search and I'm going to make nettle and chestnut risotto for my tea tonight. If you want to make a nettle-based dish, you could start with nettle soup. Right, I'm off to pick some nettles. I'll be back soon with another letter from the amazing A to Z of Wildlife. Bye!
0: More from Jody and the A to Z of Wildlife at the same time tomorrow.

0: right this way.
1: It's a Creature Classic on your Animal Hour. Time for a game of Who's Calling. We have a wild beast. Make a noise. You need to tell me who's phoning today. And there is the horn. Hello then, who's calling in, please? Well, that's a huge honking holler, isn't it? Who's making that big chomping sound? Any idea? I think I've got some clues to help you out in a sec.
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1: 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Who's this? 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You find them around the swamps of Africa. Have a think. Who could it be? 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

0: Perfect Pets, they're on the loose. It's your animal hour on Fun Kids and Fun Kids Junior. My name's Dan. We're hopping wild with something slimy in just a sec. After a lion. Now, we know lions, they can be mean. 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
1: Who's smart as can be?
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0: 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It's our journey through the jungle. My name's Dan. We are halfway through the Animal Hour today. Loads more of your favourite brilliant beasts to say hello to. Some are plodding our way, others are trotting our way, and one magical creature is flying over to you next.
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The Exploding Diplodocuses. 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We'll be back with another Animal Hour, more of the greatest creatures around. They'll be here same time tomorrow on Fun Kids and Fun Kids Junior.

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2: Down here in the deep blue sea.
0: Wait, I don't understand this. 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
1: A band?
2: No, Mom. 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
2: Lainey?
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5: 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My tender heart tends to start to bleed. And when someone needs a makeover, I simply have to take over. I know exactly what they need. And even in your case, though it

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0: So do I.
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0: Or no.
1: Okay, here goes. I've been having visions of you.
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3: 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See, every day it's sink or swim. Famine's on the rise, with vultures circling the skies. And prospects, well, they're rather grim.

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What should I call the

0: the UK. It's just gone 1 o'clock. You're listening to Dan.
1: It's Thursday afternoon. Hello, awesome that you're there. We'll start with a tune from Zootropolis after Something Ice Cold.

Try everything from Zootropolis on Fun Kids. More brilliant beasts for you after two in our animal hour. Make sure you're still here to jump into the jungle with me. Have you seen the brand new Disney movie that's just come out? Toy Story 5. It's out. It's in cinemas. It's big. It's got a brilliant new Taylor Swift tune in there. Woody, Jesse, Buzz, the whole gang, they are back. This time, taking on an evil computer called Lilypad. Thursday afternoon, my name's Dan. Let's get on something spicy right now from Cuckoo Kangaroo.

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Spot. That's I'm Good on Fun Kids. You're listening to Dan. We're going travelling right now. But where are you headed? You need to choose. Would you rather travel through time or would you rather travel through space? Where are you going? Who are you meeting? Have a think and we'll run through your options after a Disney tune. It's Boom Go the Speed.

Jimmy World, let's play that for your best mate on Fun Kids. You're listening to Dan. You are travelling right now, but where and how? Would you rather travel through time, or would you rather travel through space? If you travel through time, maybe you can head way back, go to old palaces, see the ancient kings and queens, or you could go to the future and say hello to our new robot kings and queens in their castles in the sky. Or you could travel through space, maybe go to the planet Zarzod 7b and find our new nine-headed Martian best friends. What are you thinking? You need to choose. We'll get your answer after this from Beauty and the Beast.

Lil Nas X, Old Town Road. It's Dan on Fun Kids, Alex Warren on in a sec. Right now, let's get you travelling, let's get you moving. You need to choose. Would you rather travel through time? Would you rather travel through space? So where are you going? What are you going to see? Go on, shout out your answer now. I think I would rather travel through time. I'd love to go back to, yeah, to all the old castles and meet the ancient kings and queens and see how they were on their massive golden thrones. That's what I would do. What about you? Listen, if you've got a would you rather question that I could ask tomorrow, let me know. funkidslive.com.

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1: What?
0: Just nonsense.
1: Why even bring it up?
0: Am I right? What do you think?
2: I think you look like Captain Crunch.
0: Huh? No, I don't.
2: Do too.
0: Do not.
2: You're making me hungry.
0: That's it. You're walking the plank.
2: Says who?
0: Says the cabin. Where to?
2: Oh, yeah?

0: good in leggings.
1: You just don't get it.
2: And we've never been to Boston in the fall.
1: Pass the chips. Who's got the remote control?
0: Here it is. Time for Geraldo.
1: It's definitely time for Walk Left.
0: Oh, I don't like this show.
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Give me a time and place, I rendezvous it, I fly to it, I beat you there. Girl, you know I got you, us, trust. A couple things I can't spell without

Gracie Catch from Gabby Stoll's House the Movie on Fun Kids. We are 1 week into the World Cup, right? If you are loving it, if you've managed to see any games, and you're really excited at the action, well, I have the perfect cure for football fever for you in a sec. An enormous Ultimate Football Heroes prize bundle. It could be yours after Miles Smith on Fun Kids.

0: Carl Smith is Stay on Fun Kids. We'll get magical, something from Aladdin in a second. Right now, the perfect World Cup prize. 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Just perfect for the World Cup. You'll get World Cup Greatest Moments, a book filled with incredible players. You'll get the colouring book of that as well. And you'll get Generation England's Heroes, where we look at some of the best England football moments of all time. So much in there that you can get really excited about through the World Cup. If you want to win, just tell me this. 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A, North America, B, Europe, or C, Asia? 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

Jump ahead of the bread line, one swing ahead of the sword. I steal only what I can't afford, that's everything. 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These

It's Ariana Grande one last time on Fun Kids. My name's Dan. I'd love you to join me as we meet all the best beasts in the world. We're jumping into the jungle for your animal hour. That's

0: the UK. It's just gone 2 o'clock. 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
1: 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Let's jump right in with some creepy crawlies.

0: brilliant Butterflies start our Animal Hour on Fun Kids in Fun Kids Studio. Did you know that butterflies, they taste with their feet? Everything must be a little leafy. I'm glad I don't taste with my feet. Everything would be a little cheesy, right? It's Dan, it's our Animal Hour. We'll dive under the sea after Jodie with the A to Z of Wildlife.
1: Greetings, explorers, and welcome to the amazing A to Z of Wildlife with me, Jodie. Today, the letter and plant is...
2: A, B, N is for nettles.
1: Nettles. Ow! I'm sure everyone's been stung by stingy nettles before. It hurts, doesn't it? Nettles are green plants with jagged leaves, held in pairs along the square stems. The plant can grow up to 2 meters in height and can be found in a variety of habitats and soil types. But why do they sting? Well, they're very clever really, as it's their way of protecting themselves from things that might eat them. So how do they sting? Well, the leaves are covered in tiny hollow hairs which have venom at the base. The tip of the hair is very brittle, so even if you just brush gently past it, it will break off, exposing a sharp point that goes into the skin and stings you. Luckily, help is always at hand, because dock leaves tend to live nearby nettles. If you're stung, look out for the big, dark dock leaves and gently rub them up and down the sting. They contain chemicals that neutralise the sting. How clever is that? If you think a nettle sting from the UK is sore, it's nothing compared to some of its tropical cousins. One species in Java lasts for months and can even cause the death of some unfortunate victims.
2: Wild fact!
1: Did you know there's a Be Nice to Nettles week from the 17th to the 28th of May? Why don't you get involved in the events, which include special nettle walks, trails, and even a food fest with nettle burgers and nettle ice cream? For more information, go to www.nettles.org.uk.
2: Wild challenge!
1: Not everyone knows that nettles are great ingredients in cookery. Why don't you look in the recipe book or online with an adult for tasty meals which include nettles? I've done a quick search and I'm going to make nettle and chestnut risotto for my tea tonight. If you want to make a nettle-based dish, you can start with nettle soup. Right, I'm off to pick some nettles. I'll be back soon with another letter from the amazing A to Z of Wildlife. Bye!
0: More from Jodie and the A to Z of Wildlife at the same time tomorrow.

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2: Time for a game of Who's Calling. We have a wild beast. Make a noise. You need to tell me who's phoning today. And there is the horn. Hello then, who's calling in, please? Well, that's a huge honking holler, isn't it? Who's making that big chomping sound? Any idea? I think I've got some clues to help you out in a sec.
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1: 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Who's this? I hope you know. 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Who makes this honking holler sound? Oh, they are a big beast today. They are massive, covered in blubber, and they get really angry. You find them around the swamps of Africa. Have a think. Who could it be? And we'll see if you're right after buzzing bees on your animal hour.
0: What?

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1: I have to tell you, I know a ballerino rhino whose pirouettes would make you smile and clap. But though ballet is pretty, it seems to me a pity that she doesn't learn to do

Tap Goes Those Rhinos. It's your Animal Hour. We're trying to figure out who this is. And it's your last chance. They are a mighty mean animal from the swamps of Africa. Do you know who's making that massive, hollering, chompy sound? Well done if you figured out today. It's a hippo! Well done if you said it's a hippo. 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

0: Perfect Pets, they're on the loose. It's your animal hour on Fun Kids and Fun Kids Junior. My name's Dan. We're hopping wild with something slimy in just a sec. After a lion. 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
1: Honey Badger, who's smart as can be?
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0: It's a slimy song on your Animal Hour. It's our journey through the jungle. My name's Dan. We are halfway through the Animal Hour today. Loads more of your favourite brilliant beasts to say hello to. Some are plodding our way, others are trotting our way, and one magical creature is flying over to you next.
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Diplodding Diplodocuses. They finish off our journey through the jungle today. We'll be back with another Animal Hour, more of the greatest creatures around. They'll be here same time tomorrow on Fun Kids and Fun Kids Junior.

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2: 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Let me get you home with something magical from Dua Lipa.
1: This is Fun Kids.

Dua Lipa, Houdini on Fun Kids. She starts Thursday's home time. It's the beginning of the end of the week. And my name's Dan. Yeah, four down, just one more to go. Oh, you are racing faster than Lewis Hamilton towards your summer holidays. It's the 18th of June. So let's say a huge happy birthday to Joe, listening in Reading. Joe, thank you for telling us all about this at funkidslive.com. You're celebrating by going paintballing this weekend. Joe, I love the idea of paintballing. Right, running around with your mates, getting bright, colourful, very messy. The problem is I'm pants here, so I usually just get covered in bruises. I know you are going to be an expert, though, Joe. You are going to capture the flag and win everything. Have a brilliant day, and if it's your big one soon, you need to tell us.

It's Ed Sheeran. Sapphire on Fun Kids. Peggy Goo in a sec. Now imagine seeing stars from the West End perform right in the middle of London, and you don't even need a ticket. This weekend, West End Live is bringing some of the biggest musicals in the country to the heart of the city in Trafalgar Square, and it's completely free. You've got songs from The Lion King, Disney's The Lion King, Wicked, Matilda the Musical, proper magic happening, loads more. 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

0: It's a summer anthem, Peggy Goo on Fun Kids Thursday's Home Time. My name's Dan. 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
1: Hello, my name is Sihali and I would like to know, how many milliseconds are in 1000 centuries?
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2: Let's take you through step by step. 1000 centuries. So what is a century? A century is 100 years. So 1000 centuries is 1,100 years. So how many years is that? That's 100,000 years. Good, easy to start off with. But how many days in a year? 365. So we have to multiply that by 365. So we're left with 36,500,000 days. So we now want to convert those days into hours. How many hours in a day? 24. So we multiply by 24. So then there's 876 million hours that we're looking at. We want to convert hours to minutes. We multiply it by 60. We want to convert minutes to seconds. We multiply it by 60. And then seconds to milliseconds, that's the easy one. We can we multiply it by 1,000. So in the end, there are 3,153,600,000,000,000 milliseconds in 1,000 centuries.
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1: Dearest darling is Momsy and Popsicle.
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3: There's been some confusion over rooming here at Shiz. But of course I'll care for Nessa.
1: But of course I rise above it.
3: For I know that's how you'd want me to respond.
1: Yes.
3: There's been some confusion, for you see, my roommate is...

huge Wicked sing-along. What is this feeling on Fun Kids? It's a massive day in the World Cup. We are starting the second round of matches, and this is where things kind of get serious. The first ones, teams are testing it out, seeing what works and what doesn't. Now, teams really need to win. You've got the Czech Republic playing South Africa a little later. South Africa, absolutely terrible in the first game. Pants, let's see what they can do. Also, Switzerland are playing Bosnia and Herzegovina, and Qatar are taking on Canada, where the tournament is this year. Let's see if they'll get home advantage, eh? Your first game kicks off at 5 o'clock today.

0: Bruno Mars, I Just Might on Fun Kids. You're listening to Dan. We are getting closer to the summer holidays. And this year, how would you like to go on a break with me across space? 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
0: For today's Yes No game, we're headed to Wrexham to play Eliza, who is 10 years old. Eliza, how are you feeling before the big match?
4: Good.
0: Have you been practicing?
4: Sort of.
0: Sort of. Do you think you've got what it takes to beat me? I am the Yes No master.
4: Maybe.
0: All right. Well, the rules are nice and easy. You have to answer my questions. You can't say yes, you can't say no, you can't repeat yourself. You can say any other word if it makes sense.
4: Okay.
0: Do you think you've got what it takes?
4: Probably.
0: If you lose, you get to... If you win, you get to give a shout out to your...

0: best mate in the universe. If you lose, that shout out goes to me.
1: Okay.
0: Shall we play?
1: You shall.
0: Let's play the yes no game with Eliza in Wrexham in 3, 2, 1, and we are playing Eliza. Lovely name. Did you choose your name?
1: I didn't.
0: No, you were just born with it, yeah?
1: I was.
0: You were, and you live in Wrexham. Do you watch the football ever?
1: Sometimes.
0: They're really big at the moment, aren't they, the team?
1: They are.
0: They got promoted a few weeks ago.
1: They did.
0: They did, and they've got, is it Ryan Reynolds?
1: I think so.
0: And do you know the other guy's name? Is it Rob McElhenney? They've taken over.
1: It's quite hard to say, but I have heard it.
0: You have heard it, yeah. What sports do you like to play?
1: Well, I play a bit of netball, a bit of football, and I play quite a lot of tennis.
0: I bet you're really good at tennis, aren't you?
1: I would like to think so.
0: Well, are you best at your serving?
1: Aren't too sure.
0: I bet you can hit it really hard, can't you?
1: Quite hard.
0: Who's at home with you? Is it just you and your grown-ups? Do you have a brother or sister?
1: No, I don't. My mummy and my daddy are here and my puppy Stanley.
0: Ah, Stanley's really cute, isn't he?
1: He is.
0: He is. Did you say his name was Stanley, yeah?
1: That is correct.
0: You did? Oh, Stanley. If you could get another pet, what would you have? Would it be a cat?
1: Four, I'm not a big three, fan of cats, but two, I do sort of one. Like them.
0: A perfect game, Eliza. Exemplary performance. You did really well. Well done.
1: Thank you.
0: You've been practicing. Who have you been playing with?
1: Well, my friend Zoe has been my trainer.
0: Oh, wow. Well, I tell you what. You know, you like your tennis, right? You know how the professionals, even Andy Murray has a trainer, and they make lots of money. Maybe you could get Zoe to train other players of the yes-no game.
1: Yeah.
0: Well, I tell you what, because you've won, it means you get to give a shout-out to whoever you like. Who do you want to say hello to?
1: Zoe, because you're my best friend.
0: All right, well, let's say hello to Zoe, your best friend. We'll say hello to your dog, Stanley, too, and everyone else that you know. Eliza, you're going on our Wall of Fame here. You're a fun kids legend. How does it feel?
1: It feels very good.
0: Brilliant. Well, thank you so much for playing. I'm a bit grumpy because you've beaten me. But it's another day, another game for me. Well done for winning.
1: Thank you.
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1: Hey, glad to see you guys back.
0: Barbie's head completely missing. With the awesome Bill Harley. It's Dan, you're listening to Fun Kids. Thursday's home time, the beginning of the end of the week. Coldplay, David Guetta, Becky Hill in just a sec. And we will crown your home time hero next.
2: This

Big breath. Davey Guetta, Becky Hill, Ella Henderson, all in one tune. Crazy what love can do on Fun Kids. Let's crown Thursday's hometime hero then. Your chance to get a massive shout out for the legend that gets you home from school. Who are they? Why are they awesome? What do they do? Tell me, funkidslive.com. Kira's done that. Hey, Kira, you're in Kidderminster. You want a shout out for your mum. You say your mum's awesome. She gives you all the snacks. All the snacks. Sometimes you stop off on the way home. You go to the park. Maybe you go to the shops. Get something a little bit fancy. Well, Kira, thank you for telling me all about your awesome mum. She sounds like the bee's knees, and she is today's hometime hero on Fun Kids.

0: the UK. It's just gone 4 o'clock. This is The Club with Bex.
1: It definitely is. Hello, happy Thursday.

brand new from BTS. Their first tune in ages, that is Swim. All right, how you doing? This is Bex here in the club. Lots of things on the way for you, but first, Olivia Rodrigo from High School Musical.

0: Thursday afternoon here on Fun Kids and across the UK. I have got a lot of stuff on the way for you, including a brilliant World Cup related prize. Yeah, perfect considering last night's football action. I've also got loads of cool tunes. I've got a brain busting question. Good news, dude. It's all kicking off.
1: This is Fun Kids.
2: Would you ever want to be sent up a chimney or be made to pick up poo? Really, Jobs from the Past is a series all about jobs that children had to do. 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

Will Smith and stargazing, which is quite appropriate for today's brain-busting question. Now, here's the thing. I'm going to ask you one question. You've got 3 songs worth of time to figure out the answer, and today's is all about Saturn. I want to know, how many confirmed moons does the planet Saturn have? I'll give you a clue. You know how planet Earth has one? Well, it has more than that, but that's the only clue you're getting. I'll tell you the answer in a few songs' time.

answer to my brain-busting question on Fun Kids. Today's question was, how many moons does Saturn have? I gave you a clue, but in retrospect, it was a pretty bad clue. It was just that it has more than one. The answer is 274. Yeah, Saturn has 274 confirmed moons. That's a lot of moons. If you got the answer right, well done. You get 27 club points and this tune from K-Pop Demon Hunters.

If you're in the middle of World Cup fever, perhaps you watched the England match last night and you're very, very happy about the result. Well, I've got a prize on the way for you, all to do with some fantastic football.

0: Come on then, let's have a competition, shall we? This is an excellent prize, if I do say so myself. It's all to do with football. We are giving away a junior football kit of your choice, personalised with your name, and three brilliant books. Now, the books are World Cup Greatest Moments, World Cup Greatest Moments Colouring Book, and Generations England's Heroes. 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So we'll even throw in a little awesome audiobook bundle as well. 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Is it A, North America, B, Europe, or C, Asia?
1: This is...

Dua Lipa, who just got married last week. Congratulations, Dua. Now, there is a thing we do after 6 o'clock every weekday called Good News Dude. That is when you share your good news with me and I give you a shout out. It's pretty simple, but I need more good news, please. So if something really good has happened to you recently, perhaps you've won an award, or maybe you finally got your little sister to stop stealing your stuff, tell me at funkidslive.com/good and I'll give you a shout out later.

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The Carnegie Awards are next week, so we spoke to two of the nominated authors, JP Rose and Rob Harrell. Rob told us about the brilliant Popcorn, about a boy who gets really anxious at school, and JP Rose told us about Birdie, living in World War II. 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

0: got a big tune from Whitney Houston on the way for you. But first, it's time for some news. 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
1: This is Huey at TVCU with your news for today. After the UK Prime Minister, Keir Starmer, announced plans for a social media ban for under-16s earlier this week, some groups have raised concerns about its impact on certain groups. Disability campaigners say social media can help young people connect with friends and role models who have similar experiences. And teenagers in rural areas worried they could become more isolated. Rosie spoke to pupils at Rawlett School in Tamworth.
2: I rely on social media quite a lot, obviously, because I live in the countryside and quite secluded from everyone else. So I rely on it quite a lot to text all my friends and talk to people. We've grew up in a society where we believe that social media is our future and we rely on it so much, but I believe that the government has grew up in an older generation where they didn't rely on social media as much as we do now.
1: Pupils in a village in Papua New Guinea are having to make a dangerous journey just to get to school. After heavy rains washed away the only footbridge 10 years ago, many have to swim across the river each day, like 15-year-old Lorna.
3: Most of the time we swim across the river. We put our school bag and uniforms inside a dish and swim across. We swim across to the school site and hide in nearby bushes or behind vehicles to change.
1: Crocodiles live in the river, and climate change is bringing more extreme floods and storms, making crossings even riskier. The children's charity UNICEF reports that half of the world's children are exposed to at least three climate hazards that threaten their education, health, and even their survival. A giant inflatable football was spotted rolling down a street in El Salvador in Central America after strong winds tore it from a World Cup display, even though El Salvador didn't actually qualify for the World Cup. The runaway ball bounced into traffic, but thankfully no injuries have been reported.
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0: It absolutely is. Hey, how you doing? Let's kickstart your Thursday evening with Kygo and Whitney Houston.

0: Lady Tygo and Whitney Houston on Fun Kids. What a bop, what a tune. Alright, how you doing? This is Bex here in the club. We've got Activity Quest coming up for you and a big tune from Taylor Swift. But before that, I thought I'd play you Lady Gaga and Doechii with Runway.
1: No matter what, you got

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1: 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You won't believe what it is. I'm gonna clean my room.
0: That's about time.
1: And nothing's getting in my way.
0: Well, not me.
1: Today.

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1: What's up for you?
0: I'm gonna make my bed and dust off my shelf. Do it all by myself.
2: Stop. What do you want?
0: Absolutely nothing will stop me now because...
2: singing, Zoe.
3: I'm not singing. You're singing.
2: I'm gonna keep on singing.
3: Your singing is annoying.
0: If I don't stop singing, I never stop singing.
4: It'll annoy my sister.
3: I'm so

0: that they asked for.
1: Oh no, we broke up.
0: I'm just gonna say words because if that's what I do to make her life the worst. Yeah, look at that dog outside. I bet I would like to quench his thirst with a little bit of water.
1: What?
2: If you stop singing, I'll clean your room.
3: Deal.
4: I'm gonna clean your room so that you stop.
3: Please stop singing. I'll do it. I'll do anything. Just please stop. How are we
5: related? Little bourgeois fun kids. I'm gonna clean my room. Now there's a brand new episode of the Judge Becks podcast, and it sounds a little bit like this.
6: This is Judge Becks. 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Judge Becks's judgments are final.
7: I'm 8, and my case is that my brother keeps on jumping on me. I wanted a lion at Christmas a couple of years ago, and then he just, like, ran in, like, I'm gonna get you, and then just, like, jumped on me. And
8: I would like to quit swimming, and my parents, my mum, are saying I cannot. My teacher is really strict, and I think I can do it. And I just, like, don't like the lessons anymore.
6: Get ready to enter the court of Judge Becks.
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0: George Ezra and Green Green Grass. Now, what kind of job would you have if we were back in the olden days? Let's find out.
1: Really? Jobs from the past.
0: You like Minecraft, don't you, Dan?
2: Yeah, why?
0: Well, if you were a kid in Victorian times, you might have worked down a real mine. I've been reading all about it in Lord Shaftesbury's journal. 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
3: Every year, as our country prospers, more factories are built to feed the growing demand. All are hungry for fuel. This insatiable desire for coal means there is plenty of work for those who live near coal mines. Even children as young as 4 are set to work in the dangerous darkness. Surely the saddest occupation of all is that of the trapper.
0: I have a feeling, whatever a trapper is, it won't be as fun as Minecraft.
4: Hold on, Bex!
5: We're in a massive bucket, going down, really down.
0: Down a real mineshaft, and it's getting really, really dark.
6: Yous must be our new trappers. Better get used to the dark. Come on, move yourselves. Follow me.
0: I can't see where I'm going. I'm having to feel with my hands.
6: Hurry up, lass. Candles cost money, and I'm not wasting them on you. Right, here we are. There's a door here. Can you feel it?
5: I think so.
6: You trappers are in charge of it. Listen out for the rumble of a wagon and open it quickly to let it through. And so be sure to shut it again afterwards.
0: Why not just keep the door open?
6: Opening and closing the doors helps circulate air in the mine and stop dangerous gases from building up, stupid. Leave them open and there'll be no air to breathe. Is that what you want? Look, it's easy. We have kids as young as 4 down here. They can do it. I'm sure you great pair can.
0: I'm hoping that the pay for this job is going to be worth it.
6: Do the job right, and you'll get 8 pence a day. In time, you might get to be a hurrier or a thruster. They push and pull the wagons from the coal face to the mine shaft and get a few more pennies for the trouble. Anyway, I can't dilly-dally. See yous later.
0: Hang on, so we just sit here in this damp, completely dark, tiny tunnel and just wait for wagons? I wish I'd brought a pack of cards. This is going to be boring.
5: You couldn't see them even if you did. Never mind boring. Imagine being on your own in the dark for that long. I mean, especially if you were a small kid. It'd be scary. I'd go mad.
0: Yeah, I'm not mad in the dark myself. Look out, I hear a rumble. Quick, open the door. That was close. If we'd fallen asleep, that wagon could have crushed us. Did you see the children pushing and pulling it? They must have been the thruster and the harrier. Not sure I'd like their job either. What a choice, sitting on your own in the dark and damp all day, or pushing heavy wagons back and forth.
5: This is nothing like Minecraft. It's more like torture. Look, close the book, Bex. Let's get out of here.
0: Hey, Dan, it says here online that kids still work in mines today, like in the Democratic Republic of Congo. They're sent to dig out cobalt that's used in smartphones, often with little or no safety equipment.
5: Yeah, we're lucky that things have changed here. All we have to worry about is Minecraft, not real mines.
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0: Let's try to go to the movies, shall we? From the mines to the movies. We have got 30 minutes of tunes from brilliant films on the way, like Descendants, like Matilda, like Trolls, and like Frozen.

0: they have of all the Aardman animation stuff. I think it's at the Young V&A, the V&A Museum of Childhood in East London. It's so cool. Oh my goodness, you get to see all of the displays of how they put all the characters together. You get to see original drawings and you get to see a massive version of the pirate ship from the Pirates movie.
1: I'm so tired of pretending. Where's my happy ending? I followed all the rules. I drew inside the lines.

0: 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He is going on tour. He's taking his big Science Quest podcast out on the road, and it is going to be epic. He's got lots of stuff planned, including some very cool experiments and some space discoveries. 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
3: Oh, a brilliant song from Matilda the Musical. That is School Song on Fun Kids. Stick around after six. I've got some good news, dude. But first, a little tune from Forest Whitaker and Anika Noni Rose. Make it work.

0: Girl.
1: Across the UK, it's just gone 6 o'clock. 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
2: It definitely is. Hello, how you doing? Happy Thursday evening.

Afrojack, see a David Guetta. That is a big new tune. I think it's going to be massive this summer. Awake tonight on Fun Kids. On the way for you, we got some good news, dude, and I'll be telling you about my World Cup competition. But first, DJ Snake and Justin Bieber.

Today's good news is about saving salmon. One woman has saved 25 million acres of salmon habitat by uniting a lot of people against the planned mine. Now, this is in Alaska, in America. This leader of a local tribal group decided to get together lots of other tribal nations as well to save a lot of the area around. In doing so, she has saved the world's largest wild salmon run. I bet salmon are very happy. I also love hearing your good news as well. Hello to Sophie, aged 11. Sophie's good news is that she is going hiking with her mum and dad this weekend. Sophie, I hope it goes well. And I also hope you pack some good sandwiches. If you've got some good news to let me know about, tell me.

on the way for you. But before that, just a little reminder, we've got some brilliant podcasts at Fun Kids, including the Story Quest podcast. Now, this is the place of 100 free stories. All of the titles are suggested by Fun Kids listeners like you. And this week is The Cheetah Who Could Not Run. So it's about a cheetah born into a family of lightning fast runners. Well, Chica has one problem. He can't run at all. So when danger arrives on the plains, the animals discover that speed isn't the only thing that matters. If you want to find out about that story or any other story, maybe to listen to in the car or before bed, all you've got to do is download StoryQuest wherever it is you get your podcasts.

0: It's Fun Kids, and Bex is here now. Hi, Bex.
1: I was expecting more of a fanfare, George, I'm not going to lie. But yes, George, hello, I am here.
0: Well, I'm saving the fanfare because we are about to do a very special edition of Fact or Fake News. So I'm saving the fanfare for the fact that we are about to do a book edition of Fact or Fake News.
1: That's what I wanted, the official funfare fanfare. Yes, I am a big fan of books, as you well know, George. So I have prepared for you a little book fact or fake news today.
0: For those that don't know, two stories. One's real, one's a whole load of rubbish. And we need to try and figure out which is which. This is all book related. And Bex, you're in charge of the two stories today, which means I'm in charge of trying to figure out which story is real and which story is a whole load of rubbish.
1: You are indeed. Shall I give you the first story?
0: Let's do it.
1: All right. Okay. So, George, what would you do if your local library was really an elephant?
0: Oh, very good question. Is this a reality?
1: Well, this is what we're going to have to find out in my fact or fake news.
0: I can't wait for that. That was good clickbait, that was.
1: Yeah, thank you. So in regions of Thailand, there are no schools or libraries. So now they've made some special structures to be placed onto elephants to carry boxes of books and video equipment to teach people how to read. So there's 20 elephants in the scheme. And so whenever it travels around, it takes two elephants, two trainers and two teachers with it to travel around to make a travelling elephant library. And also, it's been such a success that in some places, like in the Andes, they've got their own scheme using donkeys and mules instead to deliver books. And apparently kids shout, Bibliomulas, which means, I think, book mule in Spanish there. So yeah, is this a true story or is this the elephant in the room,
0: oh,
1: George?
0: Oh, very good. What do they shout in Spanish?
1: Bibliomulas.
0: Very good. Now, is there a name given to said book carrier elephant?
1: No, they're just elephant books. Elephant libraries, I think, is really what they're called, elephant libraries, but that does make it sound like it's a library of elephants.
0: Okay, but so, I mean, I'm assuming because they're so big, they can carry lots of books?
1: Well, that's the point, isn't it? Because if they're going to places that don't have a lot of books, you've got to carry a lot around with you. And, you know, if you've read Paddington 1, you don't read that again. So you want to read Paddington 2. And hopefully your elephant library will have it on its back.
0: Okay, this story is very interesting. I don't know what to make of it. I feel like I need to hear your second story before I can make any further judgments. But before we do, let's play some music. We'll be back after this here on Fun.

0: It's fun, kids. My name is George. I'm here with Bex. We're playing Fact or Fake News. Bex has just told us her first story in our book special of Fact or Fake News. But for story number two, Bex, back to you.
1: Okay, so the world's biggest book has just been bound in time for World Book Day. I feel like that was quite the tongue twister. It's got 629 pages. It is 6 by 9 meters wide and tall, respectively. And it is in Florida in America. Now, the book is called The Witch and the Forest, and it's by Canadian author John Kenz. Now, the idea is it's kind of readable for both adults and kids. And I'd say it's less a book, more of an art installation in a way. So the book is always open, but you yourself have to go and turn the pages, which obviously are very, very big pieces of paper. And the idea is it's kind of interactive because I guess you can pick it up. You might have to stand on it to read it properly. You don't have to read the whole thing in one go, maybe just a few pages. The idea is you're partaking in the world's biggest book when you do.
0: So this is fascinating. Why is this huge book existing?
1: I think it's basically a tourist attraction. It's one of those things, it's a really fun idea, and it's great if you're a book fan, but essentially it's a cool thing to go and see if you're traveling in America, and you can go, oh, let's go to the world's biggest book.
0: And was there a reason they chose this author?
1: No, I think he's also maybe an artist as well. So because it's like I say, a mini art installation on its own as well. He had a good eye for what would work in a big climate and a big page.
0: I mean, if this story was anywhere else in the world, I might not believe it. But the fact is, in the United States of America and Florida, to be specific, it does make it a lot more believable because they love big things.
1: Big stuff, right? Yeah, a lot of big stuff going on there.
0: The bigger, the better. Now, this is tricky. This is a really tricky book special of Facts or Fake News. And I do think I need a few minutes before I make my mind up about which story I think is real and which story I think is fake. So let's play this and we'll be back here on Fun Kids with Bex unveiling the answer.

0: It's Fun Kids, and Bex is here with me, George, playing a book special of fact or fake news. Before we get into finding out which story is real and which story is fake, Bex, could you remind us of your two stories, please?
1: Of course I can. First up, we've got our elephant libraries in Thailand, where there are no schools or libraries in some areas, so special elephants are travelling around with books on their back, and they're basically travelling libraries. The second story is about the world's biggest book in the world. It's in Florida in America. It's called The Witch in the Forest, and you have to, like, basically get involved with reading it by standing on it and turning the pages, and it's kind of interactive.
0: So, I mean, both stories are kind of believable. It's a huge book, that's what I would say. But equally, you know, are elephant libraries a thing? I mean, it's a tricky one. I could actually see both stories being real. You know, usually it's like, no, both of these are rubbish. They both sound like they could be real. Clearly one isn't, so I'm going to lock my answer in, Bex. And
1: please,
0: I'm going to say the fake story is the giant Floridian book.
1: Okay, George, you're saying that elephants are libraries, is what you're telling me, right?
0: I just have a feeling they are.
1: Well, Bibliomulus, I can tell you, it is correct. Yes,
0: yes.
1: It is real. Yeah, elephants are real. And the largest book in the world is made up entirely by me. When you're asking those questions, I was lying through my teeth.
0: Oh, and you did such a good job of it too. I don't know. It was really, really close and I only just went for it. But that does mean that I've won today's Fact or Fake News. Yay me.
1: Congratulations, you know your books, you've passed my test.
0: Lovely stuff. Well, enjoy reading today, everybody. Bex and I will be playing Fact or Fake News next week here on Fun Kids. This-

Decision Time on Fun Kids, and this is an absolute banger. We are celebrating the World Cup by giving away a junior football kit of your choice, personalised with your name, and a bundle of books as well. Now, you can relive the most iconic World Cup moments with these books, because we've got, obviously, the World Cup Greatest Moments book, we've got the colouring book, and we've got the Generations England's Heroes, which is 100 of England's greatest football moments picked by Tom Palmer. So if you want a chance to win all of that stuff, and some audiobooks as well, all you've got to do is head to funkidslive.com and tell us, where is the World Cup being hosted this year? Is it A, North America, B, Europe, or C, Asia?

Well, after seven, Connor's going to be here with the Pop 7 at 7 and his next big thing. But I will leave you with a rather epic tune from The Greatest Showman, The Other Side. See you tomorrow at 4 o'clock. Bye!

0: across the UK. It's just gone 7 o'clock. You're listening to Connor.
1: Hello, good evening, how you doing? Right, just after 7 o'clock and we are back with a brand new Pop 7 at 7 chart to kick off the show. We do this every night from 7. 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Really excited to find out, as always, who is in the final 7. And we start with number 7. It's Miles Smith and Noel Horan. Drive safe.

the cast, the K-pop Demon Hunters, Golden on Funkid, 5 in the Pop 7 at 7, and just before that, Taylor Swift from Toy Story 5, I Knew It, I Knew You, at 6, Big Tunes, and at 4, he's currently on a big tour at the moment, his name's Harry Styles, and he's at 4 with American Girls.

0: American Girls in the Pop 7 at 7. All right, let's break into the big top three. And I've got a massive tune at three to start. Just that. Calvin Harris and Clementine Douglas. Blessings.
1: Three.

Harris. 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Teaming up with Clementine Douglas. 3. Voted for by you. That is Blessings in the Pop 7 at 7. One more song to play. Then we're going to find out the big number 1. Excited. Right, number 2 is Ed Sheeran and Sapphire.

Sapphire. He's number two in the Pop 7 at 7. Love it. All right, six songs, all done. There is only one more left to play, the big number one. We're going to get into that in a moment. First, though, what's played so far? Well, number two, Ed Sheeran with Sapphire. Number three, Calvin Harris, Clementine Douglas with Blessings. Number four, Harry Styles, American Girls. Number five, the cast of K-pop Demon Hunters and Golden. At six, Taylor Swift, I Knew It, I Knew You from Toy Story 5. And at seven, Miles Smith, Niall Horan with Drive Safe. Six songs, all done. And tonight, at number one, sharing the Pop 7 at 7 crowd, it's the crew from BTS. This is Swim at One.

0: BTS and Swim at One. In the Pop 7 at 7. Love that. What a tune. I just wanna dive. All right, have your say for tomorrow, please, right now, over at funkidslive.com. Go, go, go. This is...
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Weddings. This castle was on Fun Kids. And just before that, Zara Larsson, David Guetta, and Oh My Love. Right, Connor hanging out with you through till 9 o'clock. Really, really looking forward to getting you checked into the homework crew just after eight and providing you with an hour of massive tunes to help you if you are doing some homework. Then that is on the way after eight. And also, in around about 5-10 minutes, I've got another play of my next big thing. And at the moment, it's a bit different with the World Cup happening because the songs are changing every day as I am playing songs from the FIFA official album. So far this week, there has been some great tunes on. New next big thing on the way in around about 5-10 minutes, and I'll also play you some Sabrina Carpenter. First though, we love her very much. This is such a tune. It's Taylor Swift, and it's called Opoly.

Sabrina Carpenter with Espresso on Funk Kids. All right, stay there. Alex Warren's on the way, and as promised, my next big thing. And at the moment, I'm playing you FIFA official album tracks. So stay there. It's on.

to Kids Bop Kids. I'm Good Blue on Fun Kids. And just before that, I Show Speed and Champions is the next big thing. Different song for you in tomorrow's show. Sounded good that, didn't it? Love that for my show, Speed. What a tune. Right, kind of hanging out with you through till 9. And shall we have a big sing-along now? It's the cast of Paddington the Musical. Go.

8 o'clock. I'm going to get you checked into the homework crew. 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

teaming up with Callum Scott. Where are you now, Funk Kids? Right now. Right, it's just gone 8 o'clock, which means, well, you know what it means. It's time to get you checked into the homework crew. If you're working, do some homework for the next hour. If homework is part of your life. Right now, maybe before bedtime, you're thinking, oh no, I've got maths homework due tomorrow morning. I need to do my history coursework. I don't know, whatever you're up to. If homework is happening right now, the homework crew is opening for you. And for the next hour, you are not alone. You are part of the crew. And I'm going to bring you some of the biggest and best Funkiest tunes to make it loads easier. Taylor Swift, Anne-Marie, Miley Cyrus and Ed Sheeran all in there for the homework crew, and we should definitely be getting started with this tune, Le Seraphim and Boom Parlour.

0: Right, homework crew assembled. Anne-Marie's on the way. And also, I've got Dolly Style to play in a moment.
1: This is...

this next big thing of mine. Love. That just sounded so good. I had to get it on the show again. It comes from Lena Leone. If you didn't hear it as the next big thing, you're going to hear it right now. It's called Go Play Yourself on Funk.

0: Ana Leone. And the previous next big thing of mine, that is called Go Play Yourself. Hope you enjoyed hearing that. Right, now listen, the Judge Becks podcast has been super busy recently. So much is happening, and you definitely need to check out the episodes because you're just going to enjoy them. Now, this week in Judge Becks' courtroom, things are heating up. I'm going to play you a clip in a moment of what you can expect from this week's episode. But before I do that, if you've got a case for Judge Becks, a family quarrel, dad farted at the dinner table maybe, and you need it sorted, get to funkidslife.com right now. And yeah, you can take a listen to how this week's cases unfold by searching for Judge Becks wherever you get your podcast from. This is what you can expect.
1: This is Judge Becks. The cases and people are all real. Judge Becks' judgments are final.
2: I'm 8 and my case is that my brother keeps on jumping on me. I wanted a lion at Christmas a couple of years ago, and then he just like ran in like, I'm gonna get you, and then just like jumped up on me. And
3: I would like to quit swimming, and my parents, my mum, are saying I cannot. My teacher is really strict, and I think I can do it. And I just like don't like the lessons anymore.
1: Get ready to enter the court of Judge Becks.
0: See, that is the type of thing that Judge Becks sorts out. Issues, things that need sorting. Maybe you've got one. If it is dad fighting at the dinner table, Judge Becks will definitely sort it out.

Kids. And just before that, of course, the K-pop Demon Hunters, Soda Pop. Right, BTS on the way, Miles Smith and Noel Horan coming up. Before I play you some new music, I've been playing so many new tunes on the show recently, and this has been a standout tune. It's made its way into the Pop 7 at 7 as well. It comes from Dolly Style. It's called Beach Please.

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Please don't forget, it is happening. Fun Kids Science Quest is travelling around the UK with a spectacular live show about space. Now, Dan is going to be bringing it to the stage, and you are going to love every single second of it. I mean, some of the weirdest and coolest space science is going to be happening in front of you on stage. How cool. 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What?

0: That's right, David Guetta, Harry Styles on the way. And at 9 o'clock, Funkiss Nights is here.
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Harry Styles, American Girls on Funk Kids, and that is it for me. Thank you so much for joining us this evening. Back with you same time tomorrow from 7. Funk Kids Nights on the way next, and I'm going to leave you with Lady Gaga. Bye.

0: 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Call me back when you get this, okay? I love you and I miss you so much. Okay, bye.
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And there wouldn't be a reason why we would even have to say goodbye. If the world was ending, you'd come over right. Right. If the world was ending, you would come over right. Right.

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I'll never ever leave your side. 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